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1: It's the best news ever with Chad Mitchell. It's the best
2: news ever. It was really fun watching our daughter go through high school, go to homecoming with friends, and then she had a date her senior year. But imagine if your child had to miss, as she calls it, HOCO. That actually happened to Megan. She's 17, and she had to miss her senior homecoming dance because she was in the hospital having a brain tumor removed. So what did the hospital do, the one that she's staying in? They threw her another homecoming dance just for her and her boyfriend.
3: They decorated the gym in a Christmas theme. It was all about her. It was called Ho Ho Homecoming.
4: It's crazy seeing all the support that I have. Like, it's my senior year. I want to be here at the football games and everything, and I can't be. And I can't see all my friends like I was able to. Hopefully beat cancer, obviously, and then get to go to college for pharmacy. Yeah, and get in the honors dorms and stuff like that. Big goals.
2: Big goals for sure. And the best news about Megan is not only her awesome goals, but she is done with rehab now. And she's doing great. And her hometown actually threw her a homecoming parade when she got out of the hospital last month. And that's what I call the best news ever.
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0: man, and I got to witness with him. He was a proclaimed Muslim. By the end of it, I asked him, I said, are you okay? 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And he said, I feel something. And I got to watch the Holy Spirit work in the seed planet that day. And I just pray he gets saved, and I pray he's listening to the same radio station I'm listening to.
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5: Get out there and enjoy the warm temperatures, because they are going away very quickly tomorrow. We will see clouds thicken up overnight, and showers will start for the morning commute and spread from west to east. Temperatures in the morning will be

0: 70 degrees. I'm First Alert meteorologist Stephanie Roberts for Cincinnati Star 93.3.
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2: What do you say when you don't know what to say? I felt that way when I was on the phone with my dad. My dad is going through just a really tough time, and oh my goodness, just to say that he's going through a tough time. He's been going through a tough several years, quite frankly.
3: A lot of health challenges, I know.
2: Yeah, this diabetes has been the big thing, the big culprit, and he's lost both of his legs, and it all happened a little bit at a time, and that's just been a painful experience. And now he has recently been put on dialysis, and I'm on the phone with him the other day, and as we're talking, you know, there are some moments of comedy that happens, like, and he can laugh at his situation sometimes. So I see like a hint of kind of life in there. Mm-hmm. Like, for example, something that had happened is he had gone to sleep and he woke up and he started looking around. And he's like, I don't know who, but somebody took my legs.
3: Stop, thief.
2: He's like, oh yeah. Oh, now I remember. And we've had conversations about this, but then I don't know, we had a little bit of a darker conversation more recently, just yesterday, where he said, you know, I'm just ready to go. I hurt, I ache all the time. I'm ready to go. And he is a believer. He loves Jesus. He's like listen to pastors on television and such. He's never been so much into going to church, but what he does do though is he does share his faith. He's not afraid to talk about how much he loves God, and he's like, you know, I'm whenever the good Lord's ready to take me, I just want him to know, like, I'm ready to go anytime. Yeah. You know, and I'm trying to encourage him, you know, I'm trying to figure out, like, what are some ways I can encourage him?
3: Well, as we get older and get into that situation, I know my mom, who is now a widow, lost my dad a year or so ago.
2: Yeah.
3: With her, we feel like she has to rediscover a purpose. Mm. You know, dad was her purpose, especially as his health decreased. Now he's gone. And I think we all need purpose. There's a verse, and we all know it, Jeremiah 29:11, reminding us that God holds intentional plans for us, plans for hope and a future. In Ephesians, we're told people are created for good works that have been prepared in advance for us. There is a purpose, and I just believe through prayer and really asking God, hey, show me. He can renew our sense of purpose and our hope.

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2: Well, James and his mama, they're on the way to school and having car conversation. James has a question for all of us.
3: Do y'all be forgetting the man that we serve? Y'all be going through stuff? And y'all should know this. Y'all can always talk to God. Y'all need to talk to him. And y'all not just talking to no regular person when y'all talk to God. Y'all talking to the King of all kings. Y'all talking to the man who you could talk to when nobody else knows to talk.
4: Oh.
3: The beginning and the end.
4: Oh, Alpha and Omega? That's where you're going?
3: Yes, that's how I'm going.
4: The guy that sit high and look low?
3: That's right. Come on, Mama. Give him another one.
4: The guy that you can depend on and lean on at all times?
3: Yes, ma'am.
4: The guy that never breaks a promise?
3: Oh.
2: That's right.
4: 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That's the guy you
3: serve? That's the God I'm talking about,
4: Mama. The only God that I serve?
3: The only God.
4: Okay, I'm feeling you. Now you're waking me up.
3: Wake up.
4: I'm getting up.
2: I'm waking up too.
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0: Get out there and enjoy the warm temperatures because they are going away very quickly tomorrow. We will see clouds thicken up overnight and showers will start for the morning commute and spread from west to east. Temperatures in the morning will be

0: 70 degrees. I'm First Alert meteorologist Stephanie Roberts for Cincinnati Star 93.3.
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2: So you've got something you like, something that's serviceable, you get use out of it, and it stops working. How much money do you put into that thing to continue to use it? I have a watch that I've had for about 25 years.
3: Oh, wow.
2: I like the watch. Okay, it's a little on the dressier side, but it's something I've always liked. It's my watch, right?
3: Sure.
2: It has stopped working recently. I took it in, and the estimate for what it would cost to get it fixed is about 2/3 of the value of the watch when it was new.
3: I don't know. So maybe consider getting a new one.
2: Well, and then what with this? Throw it away? It's like it's been on my wrist for over 20 years.
3: Yeah.
2: And so I made the decision to go ahead and get it fixed. So it's fixed and it works great. And I still love the watch. But I keep thinking about how much I couldn't sell this for what I have in it at this point. Not even close.
3: Right. Yeah.
2: Was it worth it? I don't know.
3: There are things that you think, okay, I'm just going to fix it because I love the thing.
2: Right.
3: And there's been many things that we've gotten fixed that it's still to this day where I'm like, should we have spent the money to fix the thing?
2: And look, if it's a dishwasher, yeah, chuck the old one, get a new one. But yes. I don't know, a watch is more personal.
3: Yeah. I mean, could you buy it in a store today?
2: No. No, this model is no longer made.
3: Okay. All right. See?
2: So it's an antique.
3: It's an antique. Yes. Yes.

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1: 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God is not waiting in anger to punish us for our wrongs. He's running after us to meet us right where we are, just like the prodigal son. He welcomes us with open arms. He throws a robe around our back and a ring on our finger. No condemnation, just love. That's what grace can do.
2: Have

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3: So you really believe that praying over every situation will just fix it?
4: 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Sometimes the situation changes. Sometimes God changes me in the middle of the situation. Sometimes the door opens, and sometimes I realize the closed door was the answer.

0: Ooh.
1: Yeah.
2: Yeah. And it's counterintuitive, right? It can be scary.
1: Yes.
2: At times, but you begin to learn that he is reliable, that he is true, and that he has your best interests and heart at heart in a way that we can't possibly know. 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
2: 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We got into the car to go to his wake, turned on the radio, and "I Can Only Imagine" was playing.

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8: Get out there and enjoy the warm temperatures because they are going away very quickly tomorrow. We will see clouds thicken up overnight, and showers will start for the morning commute and spread from west to east. Temperatures in the morning will be

0: 70 degrees. I'm First Alert meteorologist Stephanie Roberts for Cincinnati Star 93.3.
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3: 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And it opened hearts and minds as 20,000 Bible studies were completed through the Jesus Table. 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
8: We will see clouds thicken up overnight, and showers will start for the morning commute and spread from west to east. Temperatures in the morning will

0: degrees. I'm First Alert meteorologist Stephanie Roberts for Cincinnati Star 93.3.
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1: Hi, I'm Bethany Worley. I wrote this song in the midst of some disappointments and some things that were going on in my family and in my life. And I really felt gripped by the Lord, just talking about all these things that were going wrong in my life. And He just reminded me to actually look back and remember the things that He has done and the faithfulness that He has walked me through. And so this song is a reminder for my spirit, and I hope that it's a reminder for yours as well, that the Lord is actually really, really good, and He's really faithful.

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2: We'll see clouds thicken up overnight, and showers will start for the morning commute and spread from west to east. Temperatures in the morning will be

0: to 70 degrees. I'm First Alert meteorologist Stephanie Roberts for Cincinnati Star 93.3.
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2: Tri-State Weather.
0: We will see clouds thicken up overnight and showers will start 4.

0: to 70 degrees. I'm First Alert meteorologist Stephanie Roberts for Cincinnati Star 93.3.
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4: We'll see clouds thicken up overnight, and showers will start for the morning commute and spread from west to east. Temperatures in the morning will be

0: 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I'm First Alert meteorologist Stephanie Roberts for Cincinnati Star 93.3.
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0: fantastic man, and I got to witness with him. He was a proclaimed Muslim. By the end of it, I asked him, I said, are you okay? 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And he said, I feel something. And I got to watch the Holy Spirit work in the seed planted that day. And I just pray he gets saved, and I pray he's listening to the same radio station I'm listening to.
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0: 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I'm First Alert meteorologist Stephanie Roberts for Cincinnati's Star 93.3.
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9: 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It's Thomas Hardy who said, new love is the brightest and long love is the greatest, but revived love is the tenderest thing known on earth.

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8: Showers will start for the morning commute and spread from west to east. Temperatures in the morning will be in the low 70s, and they will fall quickly Friday afternoon all the way back to the 50s. Rain showers should end by Friday evening. And we can't rule out an isolated storm throughout the day Friday. Skies clear quickly on Saturday with lots of weekend sunshine. High Saturday in the upper 60s. Sunday will get to 70 degrees. I'm First Alert meteorologist Stephanie Roberts for Cincinnati Star 93.3.
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1: 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Good morning. We are Brant and Sherry.
2: The time is 6:23. Good morning.
3: If you've ever been to a wedding, I know that it can be expensive if they have dinners and stuff like that. But this a couple RSVP'd and then couldn't make it.
2: Mm-hmm.
3: And the response was the married couple, sent them a bill for $75.
2: Yes, and 90 cents.
3: What were they having for dinner?
2: Herb crusted walleye.
3: Okay. This is what I would do. If you're asking me for advice
2: on how you should handle
3: like,
2: this.
3: Yeah, if I got a $75 bill mm-hmm. for herb encrusted walleye
2: mm-hmm.
3: I would say, tell you what, we're sorry we couldn't make it. Mm-hmm. The babysitter fell through.
2: Mm-hmm.
3: I'm not going to send you $75, but I will reimburse you the herb encrusted walleye.
2: And you just send those two in the mail.
3: Yeah, UPS. And
2: okay.
3: And they have that and everything's square.
2: That's
3: I think then the relationship just takes off from there.
2: Sure.
3: Yeah.
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8: weather. Showers will start for the morning commute and spread from west to east. Temperatures in the morning will be in the low 70s, and they will fall quickly Friday afternoon all the way back to the 50s. Rain showers should end by Friday evening. And we can't rule out an isolated storm throughout the day Friday. Skies clear quickly on Saturday with lots of weekend sunshine. High Saturday in the upper 60s. Sunday will get to 70 degrees. I'm First Alert meteorologist Stephanie Roberts for Cincinnati Star 93.3.
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1: Good morning. It is 6:54.
2: I try to know what's going on. It's hard. They have to look at Yahoo and other.
3: Oh, so are you talking about in life or just in the world?
2: Just for the show.
3: Okay.
2: Because otherwise, look, if I wasn't on the radio, I would never look at anything.
3: Well, because it's not books. World War I anymore, so what is there to really look at?
2: If only study World War I books. And maybe the occasional C.S. Lewis or Chesterton. There's an article in Yahoo today about weight gain. It says, watch out for these hidden chemicals.
3: Okay.
2: And I'm like, honestly, let's be honest.
3: Mm-hmm.
2: Hidden chemicals.
3: Uh-huh.
2: Is that really the problem?
3: Hidden chemicals.
2: Or is it stuff that we can see, like that cheesecake? I mean, let's be honest. Is it really a hidden secret? You go through your own diet. I'm saying this from experience, too. Was it something hidden, or is it kind of obvious in retrospect?
3: I don't know, Brent. I think they put something in that pizza. I can't say for sure. I don't have any scientific facts, but yeah. there's something in there.
2: There's some hidden chemical in this pile of butter I just put on this biscuit. We can't see it. That's the thing. That's why it's so tricky. It's secret.
3: It's tricky. It's a problem.
2: Something's in here. I'm telling you.
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1: Hey friends, it's 7:23.
0: If you need to reconnect with that special someone in your life, you feel a little bit emotionally distant, you need to just reconnect, husband, yeah, wife, or whatever.
1: Mm-hmm.
0: It says here, grab the keys. A study found taking a road trip is a great idea. 84% of couples, blah, blah, blah, strengthen a relationship.
1: I thought you said the car can be a problem.
0: That's where I was going with this.
1: Okay.
0: I would...
1: highly cautious.
0: I would say that driving has not been our best relational tool.
1: And I remember you, I think the two of you taught mm-hmm. at a seminar, and people said the same thing.
0: Yeah.
1: Marriage seminar.
0: Yeah. Mm-hmm. Even worse, we contacted an older couple to help us through something that started with driving,
1: yes,
0: disagreement,
1: uh-huh,
0: and they started arguing with themselves because they had the same driving issues, and we sat there on speakerphone.
1: Everyone,
0: and it brought
1: up
0: us together. You're laughing at the fact that they didn't get along with their driving either.
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8: Weather. Showers will start for the morning commute and spread from west to east. Temperatures in the morning will be in the low 70s, and they will fall quickly Friday afternoon all the way back to the 50s. Rain showers should end by Friday evening. And we can't rule out an isolated storm throughout the day Friday. Skies clear quickly on Saturday with lots of weekend sunshine. High Saturday in the upper 60s. Sunday will get to 70 degrees. I'm First Alert meteorologist Stephanie Roberts for Cincinnati Star 93.3.
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1: Thanks for joining us this morning. It's 8:25.
0: This is cool. Do you see this? There's a new island. Yeah.
1: Okay.
0: Underwater volcano began erupting. It's near Tonga, September 10th. It's 9 acres.
1: 9 acres, okay.
0: That's really cool just to see how that happens.
1: Mm-hmm.
0: And they haven't named it yet. So it's brand new. It's a show island.
1: I don't think you can call it.
0: I just called it.
1: No, they don't call it anymore.
0: I just did. It just occurred to me. They had me. Brand new show island. No more recalls.
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12: Rain's moving into the tri-state and we'll be timing out some wet weather throughout the morning. Otherwise, temperatures will fall and cloudy skies will stick around. We'll head into the overnight, falling to about 53 degrees, which is seasonal. Cooler temperatures do move into the forecast tomorrow. We'll see a mixture of sun and clouds for Saturday with highs up near 70. And we are going to head into Sunday with warmer temps. We'll see a little bit more sunshine and highs will reach the mid-70s. I'm Fox 19 Now, First Alert meteorologist Catherine Bodak on Star 93.3.
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0: 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Good morning.
1: So glad to have you here along with us. It's 8:53.
2: Welcome to the program. Just so you know, we know it sounds kind of weird if you're new to it.
1: Mm-hmm.
0: We ask you, we call it fight through the hate. If you're new and you're like, oh, I hate this.
1: Yeah, and I hate them. I hate them. This and them, yes.
2: So, like, we know it sounds weird. I am a guy with some quirks. I share openly that I'm on the autism spectrum.
1: Mm-hmm.
2: I have some ideas about things.
1: Yeah.
2: Some people are like, where in the world did that come from? Sherry is a brilliant woman. She's the producer of the show.
1: I am probably louder than what you're used to.
2: Yeah, she has
1: a typical radio.
2: Big laugh. Radio,
1: yeah.
2: Her whole family is very expressive.
1: Yes, that is very, what a great word.
2: Yes. So my home is like a library. Always has been. Even with the kids.
1: Yeah.
2: It's just, and no one, not on purpose. I wasn't like, don't make any noise.
1: Right.
2: Just that's who we are.
1: Mm-hmm.
2: And Sherry's family is
1: the
2: not.
1: Big three ring circus.
2: The big three ring circus. So it's fun to get together.
1: Yeah.
2: And, but anyway, that's the show. Thank you. If you're new to it, thanks for sticking around, and we hope we can be friends.
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1: It's the best news ever with Chad Mitchell. It's the best
2: news ever. Warning, this story might just make your day. Did you hear about this guy who parked his little RV in a staging area? He was camping with his family in Yosemite, and he came back to his RV one day, and there was a note under the windshield of his car. And no, it wasn't a complaint about how he parked. This is what the note says, and I'm reading it right off the handwritten photo. It says, "Bro," which is always a bad start, "Bro, I camped in the spot behind you last night. Let me just say, you are killing it as a dad. First off, I watched your wife guide you in as you backed up your trailer and nailed it on the first try without any yelling. Then your kids unloaded the truck and they were so mild-mannered and so well-behaved. I even heard you telling stories around the campfire. And then I also had the pleasure last night of listening to the sounds of giggles and laughter. And from one dad to another, you are killing it. Keep it up." And this makes me laugh. P.S. Whatever you cooked for dinner last night smelled delicious. That's so funny. And there's so much to love about this, because he didn't need to leave a note, but the fact that somebody would just want to express these feelings to a perfect stranger is so beautiful and pure and just so lovely. And that's what I call the best news ever.
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12: Weather. Temperatures will fall and cloudy skies will stick around. We'll head into the overnight falling to about 53 degrees, which is seasonal. Cooler temperatures do move into the forecast tomorrow. We'll see a mixture of sun and clouds for Saturday with highs up near 70. And we are going to head into Sunday with warmer temps. We'll see a little bit more sunshine and highs will reach the mid-70s. I'm Fox 19 Now, First Alert meteorologist Catherine Bodak on Star 93.3.
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2: If you come from a step family, you can maybe identify with this if you have a great stepmom or stepdad. I do. My stepdad is just amazing. I felt like, he full on basically said, I'm treating you as a son when he got married to my mom. And I thought, well, that's odd because I have a dad. At the same time, it really meant a lot to me. And then he immediately took me. This is the day after I graduated high school, they got married. I was 17 years old. And there's a lot of things I hadn't learned about fixing things. And he's an industrial arts teacher. He took me under his wing and he tried for years. He made me his maintenance man, and he kept trying, and eventually he gave up, but the point was...
3: Didn't he tell you something like stick to the music or something? Yeah.
2: After a while, he's like, you know what?
3: Play your guitar, son.
2: You just write things. You're a good writer.
3: That's awesome.
2: But to this day, I'm so thankful for him, and the reason I was thinking about this is because of this wedding story we were talking about, but it doesn't take anything away from your biological parent. To have a great step parent. It's not like, it's just like having kids to me, where it's not like it's a finite love amount. If I have a second child, I love my first child less. It's nothing like that. Like, God used him not only to fill in the gaps in my life, but he's been a blessing to my mom. And as somebody who loves my mom, I'm just so thankful for him. I'll never not be thankful for him. And I love my dad. I'll never not be thankful for my stepdad, too.
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2: I am shocked. This is a huge debate on the internet right now, whether or not you physically wash your feet in the shower or you just assume that the soap is going to drip down and clean your feet on its way down the drain. I'm very meticulous about washing my feet, but half of Americans are just trusting the soap to reach. So now I want to know who here at Star is just trusting the process. So let's call some people.
3: Hello.
2: Heidi, do you wash your feet in the shower or you just let the soap hit it?
3: I physically scrub them.
2: Me too.
3: You have to scrub them.
4: This is Rob.
2: Quick question. When you shower, do you wash your feet or do you just let the soap run down?
4: What a weird question. No, I physically scrub my feet. It seems like soap running down is not going to do enough.
2: So now I'm trying to figure out which people in the office don't wash their feet.
4: Just walk by and sniff. You'll be able to tell.
2: Luke, do you scrub your feet in the shower?
5: I don't want to say I never do it, but I don't think I do it.
2: Found one!
5: I hope it reaches.
2: Dickie, do you wash your feet in the shower or do you just let the soap run down?
6: I scrub my feet.
2: I've only gotten one person in the office that doesn't.
6: Oh, no, don't tell me. Don't tell me.
2: At least one person who admitted to it. But half Americans are doing the same thing.
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14: Weather. Temperatures will fall and cloudy skies will stick around. We'll head into the overnight falling to about 53 degrees, which is seasonal.
15: Cooler temperatures do move into the forecast tomorrow. We'll see a mixture of sun and clouds for Saturday with highs up near 70. And we are going to head into Sunday with warmer temps. We'll see a little bit more sunshine and highs will reach the mid-70s. I'm Fox 19 Now, First Alert meteorologist Catherine Bodak on Star 93.3.
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2: You ever wonder what the backstory is to a video that you've seen online? I saw this video of the sisters and how they say goodbye to each other every single day. Their mom shared it, and I think she thought, oh, this is so cute. But I have questions.
3: Love you.
2: Adorable that the little sister is saying, you're awesome. But what had to happen that makes her remind her older sister every single day not to hit people? Now, either it's something that she's learning, and maybe her mom says that to her every day because she's little. Don't hit people. Don't hit people. Or maybe the big sister has been getting into scuffles and she needs that reminder. Like for the rest of us who commute into work, maybe the reminder for us is, you're awesome. Don't beep at people. You're awesome. Use your blinker.
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1: You know that your dreams are important to God? 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
2: Sometimes you just feel like you are missing the mark, like you're failing at everything. And then what happens is you start spiraling down that hole. You will find other ways that you have failed in those moments and how you failed the people that you love. But a lot of the time, they don't see it that way. This is a little skit I saw online of a mom, what she thinks happened, and what her son thinks happened.
3: I mean, I'm not kidding. I was the worst mom today.
4: I totally doubt it.
3: I plan on making a really great dinner. I had all the ingredients, everything, and then life got chaotic, as it does, and I basically made nachos for my family. But not like nachos with protein and veggies. It was just a pile of tortilla chips and then melted cheese on top. I mean, it's that you can't even call that a meal.
5: My mom made a huge tower of chips and it had cheese all over it. 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
2: She thinks she totally failed at being a mom. 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
5: My mom's the best mom ever.
2: Let yourself off the hook today. 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
14: weather. Temperatures will fall and cloudy skies will stick around. We'll head into the overnight falling to about 53 degrees, which is seasonal. Cooler temperatures do move into the forecast tomorrow. We'll see a mixture of sun and clouds for Saturday with highs up near 70. And we are going to head into Sunday with warmer temps. We'll see a little bit more sunshine and highs will reach the mid-70s. I'm Fox 19 Now, First Alert meteorologist Catherine Bodak on Star 93.3.
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1: Wow. 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God believes in you even when you don't believe in yourself. He knows you can do it. He gave you the strength to do it. And he's not going to leave you while you're trying to make it to the goal.

She was asked to change her seat, but she didn't. And I want to know who you think was in the right. 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
8: Temperatures will fall and cloudy skies will stick around. We'll head into the overnight falling to about 53 degrees, which is seasonal. Cooler temperatures do move into the forecast tomorrow. We'll see a mixture of sun and clouds for Saturday with highs up near 70. And we are going to head into Sunday with warmer temps. We'll see a little bit more sunshine and highs will reach the mid-70s. I'm Fox 19 Now, First Alert meteorologist Catherine Bodak on Star 93.3.
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He's like the real life Yogi Bear. And I'll tell you all about him in just a few minutes here on Uplifting Star. 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
2: So a bear walks into a gas station store, and that sounds like the start to a joke, but it's not. The other day, an actual bear just strolled into a gas station store and he went shopping, but he had no money, so he didn't pay. And he didn't actually go wild in the store, no pun intended. He just was looking for one very specific thing. So he waltzes down the aisle. Yes, still an actual bear. He chooses a bag and then he strolls out to the parking lot where he sits and he consumes this bag of food that he stole. I'm going to give you a second to guess what the one bag that he stole from the gas station was. It's not even a joke. This is really serious. And they actually caught it on camera. So I'm not even making it up when I tell you that this bear waltzed into the gas station and he stole a bag of gummy bears. Like, what? What are the odds? It was so many questions. How did this bear know what a gummy bear was? How did he know where it was in the store? Why is that the only thing that he went in there for? I'm just so confused.
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4: Warning, this story might just make your day. Did you hear about this guy who parked his little RV in a staging area? He was camping with his family in Yosemite, and he came back to his RV one day, and there was a note under the windshield of his car. And no, it wasn't a complaint about how he parked. This is what the note says, and I'm reading it right off the handwritten photo. It says, "Bro," which is always a bad start. "Bro, I camped in the spot behind you last night. Let me just say, you are killing it as a dad. First off, I watched your wife guide you in as you backed up your trailer and nailed it on the first try without any yelling. Then your kids unloaded the truck and they were so mild-mannered and so well-behaved. I even heard you telling stories around the campfire. And then I also had the pleasure last night of listening to the sounds of giggles and laughter. And from one dad to another, you are killing it. Keep it up." And this makes me laugh. "P.S. Whatever you cooked for dinner last night smelled delicious." That's so funny. And there's so much to love about this, because he didn't need to leave a note, but the fact that somebody would just want to express these feelings to a perfect stranger is so beautiful and pure and just so lovely. And that's what I call the best news ever.
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9: Tri-State Weather.
10: Temperatures will fall and cloudy skies will stick around. We'll head into the overnight, falling to about 53 degrees, which is seasonal. Cooler temperatures do move into the forecast tomorrow. We'll see a mixture of sun and clouds for Saturday with highs up near 70. And we are going to head into Sunday with warmer temps. We'll see a little bit more sunshine and highs will reach the mid-70s. I'm Fox 19 Now, First Alert meteorologist Catherine Bodak on Star 93.3.
11: 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I can't wait to connect with you in the DJ Hangout Facebook group. 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
2: There is a really fine line between trusting that God's going to take care of it all and then just being totally inactive. And it's hard to find a balance in that, right? But I heard this interview actually with Kerry Washington, the actress, and this was such a great visual, so I want to share it with you.
3: I have this saying, which is like, you know, you pray to catch the bus, and then you run as fast as you can. You can't pray to catch the bus and stroll down the street, right? Like, you got to pray to catch the bus, run as fast as you can, because then if you miss the bus, it's not your bus.
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3: But if you don't run, that could have been your bus. Mm-hmm. And if you don't pray, that could have been your bus.
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3: So I try to do both, like all of my work, all of my faith. And then, you know, rejection is God's protection. It's mine or it's not.
2: Wow. Really makes you think, right? So go ahead, chase that bus. Pray those prayers.
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1: Hi, I'm Bethany Worley. I wrote this song in the midst of some disappointments and some things that were going on in my family and in my life. And I really felt gripped by the Lord, just talking about all these things that were going wrong in my life. And He just reminded me to actually look back and remember the things that He has done and the faithfulness that He has walked me through. And so this song is a reminder for my spirit, and I hope that it's a reminder for yours as well, that the Lord is actually really, really good, and He's really faithful.

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1: When I was young, my father was murdered, and I got to go to the Victims Dialogue service and actually get to meet this person. And I did a lot of prayer and listening to you guys and worshiping in my kitchen. 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And

0: I got to witness with him. He was a proclaimed Muslim. By the end of it, I asked him, I said, are you okay? You seem like you're in your emotions. And he said, I feel something. And I got to watch the Holy Spirit work in the seed planet that day. And I just pray he gets saved. 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
8: Tri-state weather.
9: Temperatures will fall and cloudy skies will stick around. We'll head into the overnight falling to about 53 degrees, which is seasonal. Cooler temperatures do move into the forecast tomorrow. We'll see a mixture of sun and clouds for Saturday with highs up near 70. And we are going to head into Sunday with warmer temps. We'll see a little bit more sunshine and highs will reach the mid-70s. I'm Fox 19 Now, First Alert meteorologist Catherine Bodak on Star 93.3.
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1: That is so true. 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Actually sets up the one truth perfectly that I have for you coming up next.

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4: 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We got into the car to go to his wake, turned on the radio, and I can only imagine what's playing.

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11: Temperatures will fall and cloudy skies will stick around. We'll head into the overnight falling to about 53 degrees, which is seasonal. Cooler temperatures do move into the forecast tomorrow. We'll see a mixture of sun and clouds for Saturday with highs up near 70. And we are going to head into Sunday with warmer temps. We'll see a little bit more sunshine and highs will reach the mid-70s. I'm Fox 19 Now, First Alert meteorologist Catherine Bodak on Star 93.3.
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2: God's timing is never off. 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
4: If you listen here to Star Enough, you probably hear me talk about God's perfect timing a lot because, you know, he's got it all laid out. It's all planned. Like, just recently, it was a normal day for 11-year-old Jack. He was sitting in his science class at his middle school when his friend Bella grabbed her neck and started waving her other hand. She was trying to get someone's attention, and the class just froze. But Jack didn't. He actually sprung into action, pushing and pulling and performing the Heimlich maneuver on Bella. And out popped a lollipop. What a relief. She said she got it stuck in her throat, and everybody was wondering, how do we know what to do? And that's when Jack very calmly said, my dad showed me. He's a licensed nurse's aide, and he showed me just yesterday. And that's what I call the best news ever.
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13: We'll head into the overnight, falling to about 53 degrees, which is seasonal. Cooler temperatures do move into the forecast tomorrow. We'll see a mixture of sun and clouds for Saturday with highs up near 70. And we are going to head into Sunday with warmer temps. We'll see a little bit more sunshine and highs will reach the mid-70s. I'm Fox 19 Now, First Alert meteorologist Catherine Bodak on Star 93.3.
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6: Tri-State weather. We'll head into the overnight, falling to about 53 degrees, which is seasonal. Cooler temperatures do move into the forecast tomorrow. We'll see a mixture of sun and clouds for Saturday with highs up near 70. And we are going to head into Sunday with warmer temps. We'll see a little bit more sunshine and highs will reach the mid-70s. I'm Fox 19 Now, First Alert meteorologist Catherine Bodak on Star 93.3.
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2: God's timing is never off. 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Just ask 11-year-old Jack. 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How did he know what to do? 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On the way next, the best news ever, a story of perfect timing and a lesson that could save a life. 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
3: If you listen here to Star enough, you probably hear me talk about God's perfect timing a lot because, you know, he's got it all laid out. It's all planned. Like, just recently, it was a normal day for 11-year-old Jack. He was sitting in his science class at his middle school when his friend Bella grabbed her neck and started waving her other hand. She was trying to get someone's attention, and the class just froze. But Jack didn't. He actually sprung into action, pushing and pulling and performing the Heimlich maneuver on Bella. And out popped a lollipop. What a relief. She said she got it stuck in her throat, and everybody was wondering, how do we know what to do? And that's when Jack very calmly said, "My dad showed me. He's a licensed nurse's aide, and he showed me just yesterday." And that's what I call the best news ever.
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5: In the new movie Heart of the Beast, Brad Pitt plays a retired soldier who longs to leave his war-scarred past behind him. He and his combat dog, Odin, are seeking a peaceful new start in Alaska. But flying over the wilderness, James has a heart attack, and his small plane plunges into the Alaskan backcountry. Once again, James and Odin will need each other to survive. The bond between man and dog here is surprisingly sweet, but the fierce threats they face are anything but that. Toss in some profanity, and you've got an intense PG-13 thriller that isn't for the faint of heart. So we're giving Heart of the Beast a 2.5 out of 5 for family friendliness. 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
2: 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It's all part of the one truth coming your way next.

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9: Weather. We'll head into the overnight, falling to about 53 degrees, which is seasonal. Cooler temperatures do move into the forecast tomorrow. We'll see a mixture of sun and clouds for Saturday with highs up near 70. And we are going to head into Sunday with warmer temps. We'll see a little bit more sunshine and highs will reach the mid-70s. I'm Fox 19 Now, First Alert meteorologist Catherine Bodak on Star 93.3.
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2: Think to yourself about the one thing that you couldn't live without. 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That's just one of the questions I'm going to ask coming up next as we all become fast friends with her next on Star.

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2: Let's go to this line. Is this Christy?
3: Hi, Chad.
2: How are you?
3: Good. How are you?
2: Good. Are you ready to become fast friends?
3: Yes.
2: All right, let's do this. Christy, if your best friend was going to introduce you to a stranger, what would they say?
3: I think they would say that I'm very caring. I'm a teacher, so I work with kids. I think they would say that I'm caring and that I'm funny. I'm a good daughter and a good friend and just fun to be around.
2: Well, bless you and bless all the teachers. You guys have so much patience. When I used to fill in at my daughter's school, just like when the parents came in, I just have so much respect. It's crazy.
3: Thank you.
2: You're welcome. Let's do one last question, Christy. What's one thing you could not live without?
3: One thing I couldn't live without is probably my pet cat. I love being with her and I snuggle with her like every morning and every night. So I think a pet is a great addition to anyone's home.
2: What's your cat's
3: Lots
2: name?
3: Lots of love. Luna. She's black and white.
2: What a great name. Hey, before I let you go, what is your favorite thing about listening to Star?
3: It really helped me become more religious. So I'm 23 years old. I think I found it when I was about 21. Uh-huh. And it actually opened up like a new religious path to me. So the radio is kind of what got me back into God and like into praying and into listening to church. So it really has made a big difference in my life.
2: Well, Christy, sure. We are so happy to have you as part of the Star family. You have a blessed night, okay?
3: You too. Thank you so much.
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1: We often misplace the blame. This is so true. I was thinking about this as we there's certain things that you do and the blame gets put somewhere where it doesn't belong. Like we had pancakes the other morning. I love pancakes.
2: I love pancakes.
1: Especially when the butter is melted and the syrup is a little warm. So good. But then about an hour afterwards, I was feeling so tired. And I told my husband, Lloyd, I was like, oh, I must not have gotten enough sleep last night. I didn't blame the pancakes. You know, it was the pancakes.
2: Well, pancakes would never hurt us. I'm just a little surprised at you. What have pancakes ever done to you?
1: Plenty.
2: Why would you blame?
1: Plenty.
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8: Tri-State Weather. Overnight, clouds will clear out. We'll start Saturday morning in the mid-50s with lots of sunshine on the way. It's going to be a gorgeous fall day. Temperatures will top out around 69 degrees. Few high thin clouds for Sunday, but a nice day for the Bengals home game. Temperatures

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1: Maybe you're feeling a financial pinch and realize that something has to be done to continue to meet all your obligations.
2: The easy solution is to bring more money in. A big increase in salary, maybe. That seems like a dream. But here's a guy who was offered a job at twice his salary, and he turned it down.
3: Let me tell you why. I just got out of chapel with my son in the middle of the day on a weekday. Yesterday, I picked him up from preschool at 2:30 in the afternoon. The day before, I did the same thing. Last night, I made my wife supper for probably the 2,000th night in a row, and I'll do it again tonight. And if I took that other job, I'd have to travel sometimes and wouldn't be able to go to chapel or show up to preschool or always make supper for my wife. So I've chosen my priorities and I've grabbed them and kept them in my life. Right? Inflation, sometimes it's hard, cost of living, everything that's going on in the world right now that got people down and got them complaining. My life is still excellent. Because I've chosen to look at it that way.
4: Ooh. Yeah. I think that's the idea. He's chosen to look at it that way. Look, it doesn't matter how much money you make. I know it can feel like a pinch, but the truth is, it's never going to be enough. Ever. It's never going to be enough. Because we can always find a way to spend more, right? And so I love the idea of making that conscious choice to say, okay, let me keep the important stuff important.
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